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1: Solo. 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
3: Homegrown alligator, see you later. 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Architecture unfamiliar. 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